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2: 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Our colors will fade eventually, so if our time is running out, day after day, we'll make the mundane a masterpiece. Oh my, my, oh my, my love, I take one look at you, you're taking me out.

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I'm sorry, a sex tape. 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Bullying anxiety in 3, 2, 1.

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1: 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Our colors will fade eventually, so if our time is running out, day after day, we'll make the mundane a masterpiece. Oh my, my, oh my, my love, I take one look at you, you're taking me out.

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Tiptoe up Eiffel. 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Get a job out of high school. 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

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Tiptoe up Eiffel. Sip so much my juice. Dizzy dash, label boost. What you talking if you ain't talking white? 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Pull up looking like it's fashion. 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Cause I'm rolling in no light. Did you tell me your bitch bite? Wear my color for the night. Why you Gucci bitch on my? Cause I'm rolling in no light. Did you tell me your bitch bite? Wear my color for the night. Oh no, no skirts, BVS. Oh yes, bring the tip. Let's test. Snakes on my chest. Oh no, no skirts, BVS. Oh yes, bring the tip. Let's test. I look color black, we gotta catch a flight.

If you look into the distance, there's a house upon the hill, guiding like a lighthouse. It's a place where you'll be safe to feel our grace, 'cause we've all made mistakes. If you've lost your way,